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0: 320 Patterson Plank Road. There's an ongoing issue with the drive system. Drive system has been shut down and drained. Fire officials on the scene. He's making notification to a responsible party. I'm returning all calls to that unit, so I'm still going to have command.
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directly to the fire department, 825 Riverside Avenue, apartment 205, C as in Bravo. Dispatch for a strong odor of natural gas, public service emergency call. This one in. Repeat, when I speak to the fire department, 825 Riverside Avenue, apartment 205B, for a strong odor of natural gas.

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0: Yeah, boy.

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1: Go.
0: Frank, be advised, CCNG's on scene. I'm going to be sending them up your way momentarily. All right, thank you.

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Thank you.

30-10, all companies are available from Riverside Avenue. The odor was stemming from the stove area where the burner was left on by the tenant. Positive pressure ventilation was conducted. PSE&G responded. We're back in.

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1: 1.
0: Lieutenant, if you could start me Nick's of a U-Haul van parked in front of 201 Railroad Ave, directly in front of the fire hydrant.

attention, engine 1, ladder 1, battalion 1. Respond out to Route 21 northbound by 11 Bravo. It's going to be for an MVA with airbag deployment and injuries. Again, attention, engine 1, ladder 1. Respond to 21 northbound by exit 11 Bravo. It's going to be for an NVA with airbag deployment and injuries. Time now 21:32.

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1: 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Just be advised, the best approach from PD states to go down to River and Brook and go underneath the underpass to go back up northbound.
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0: 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I got a Nick's heavy wrecker on scene for this U-Haul van.
1: Richard.

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0: Battalion 1000, Battalion 1 Command. Here we have a two-car MBA over on the right-hand shoulder. EMS on the scene. Be investigating.
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0: 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Nick says it'll flap. I don't see.
1: Thank you.

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1: Go ahead.
2: 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Some witnesses said he was struck by a vehicle that was leaving 480 Flats. He's on his little motorized scooter, his black SUV, and then it fled, continued up east on Patterson Avenue.
1: Proceed.

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1: All right, this gentleman wishes not to make a report. Says everything's okay.
0: All right, you just want to start working the car? Some documents on our side?
1: Yeah, he has no information to give me as well.
0: Hey, sir, see that condition?

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1: All units clear. 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
2: Chief,

TR939, Rutherford Police, to Rutherford Fire Department. Fire Department is needed at 211 East Pierpont for a CO alarm. I repeat, Fire Department is needed, 211 East Pierpont Avenue for a CO alarm.

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1: 151.
0: Lieutenant, Grove Street Park checks clear. Also, I checked on that bird. Unfounded.
1: Thank you.

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Engine 1's on scene investigating, report to follow. We got a 2-car MDA. 2251.

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1: 153.
2: 167.
0: 227 Main Street, apartment 1. We're looking for Carol Tinney. Her mother called 262, expressed a concern. Mother's on scene. She's going to do a telehealth with 262 while you guys are present.
1: Where is it?
2: Where is it?

0: 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Alright, we have a two-car minor MPA. There's no airbag deployment, but both vehicles will be towed. We're just going to wait for him to tow.
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0: 288-283. 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
1: What's up?
0: 283, respond over area of Alden and Main. Alden and Main, motor vehicle crash. The Trailblazer and the red car, no injuries.

attention engine number 2. Respond to 190 Deaton on the exterior for an unresponsive infant. Engine number 2, respond to 190 Deaton on the exterior for an unresponsive infant. Cross streets are President and Highland. Time now is 23:55.

0: meeting you anywhere, or are you good?
1: We're good for now. We're good for now. I'm going to set him up for a noise complaint at ShopRite.
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1: 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That's a New York tag.
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0: 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I'll be heading back to town.

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0: Battalion 1 South Amphibian Command. Have a three-story wood frame. Nothing sounding, nothing showing at this time. I'll be investigating.
1: Zero 143.

0: Latitude Charlie to come in. 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Nearby attendant was just lighting an incident. It just burned a little bit of the plastic, but no extension.
1: 3C.

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0: 4-5-8. Into the Village Green Park. There's a report of a male party laying down by the monument. That's going to be closer to the 3rd Street side.
1: Received.

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0: Hey, we have a mobile alert again with that female from 147 Hackensack Street. It's saying she's at 160 Patterson Ave.
1: Received.
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0: 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It's completely unfurnished. 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
1: Rishi.
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0: 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They stated that the alarm never activated. 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You can terminate command.
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1: I receive. I'm around the corner. You can put me out.
0: 30.

Police and Woods Fire Department requests the fire department, 32 Arnold Drive, downstairs, a smoke detector. Police and Fire Department, residential fire alarm, 32 Arnold Drive, downstairs, a smoke detector. Timeout 0632.

Patterson and Jordan, Dunkin' Donuts parking lot with New Jersey Tango 56, Victor, Victor, Lima, Silver, Honda CRV, two occupants.

Could you make your way to 5100 Blue Ridge Court, apartment 5131, to make contact with Mr. Barter to see if he's available to cover Main and Crescent both today, all day?

0: 165 Hotels.
1: 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I attempted to make contact with the registered owner, no answer.
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1: Hey, Steve, I just reached out to the registered owner. No answer. That's a voicemail.

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1: 446.
0: Status?
1: No, he's just being treated. Do you have anything, Zach?
0: Yeah, firm. Got an elevator stuck at the Hampton Inn.
1: Pushing. 464. I'm just pulling up. Do you want me to head down to Hampton Inn?
0: If you're available, Detective, I got another unit tied, multiple units tied up at the moment.
1: Yeah, I got it.
0: We see. 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

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KC 956 out.

Attention, engine 3, ladder 2, respond to 104 Lexington Avenue on the carbon monoxide alarm. Engine 3, ladder 2, respond to 104 Lexington Avenue on the carbon monoxide alarm. It's going to be at the Trilex store. Cross streets are Quincy and Jackson. Time now is 06:51.

0: 165. Jose, and did you dispatch Nick?
1: There now.
0: Great, thanks.

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1: CFD Chief 707 responding.
2: 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Just

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1: 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It comes back to a gray 4-door Infiniti 250.

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0: Dr. Seuss Command investigating.
1: That's affirmative.

0: 165, I'll be back in. Next has that vehicle 186.
1: Zero seven hundred.

0: command, dispatch. Sector was checked, all clear. 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Alarm panel seems to be normal, yet nothing showing. However, they are working in the store with shoe box causing dust. They're going to be offline until they're complete. I gave them the phone number and tell them to call you when they want a place back in service. You can terminate command. Latitude is available.
1: Received. Terminating command. 704.
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0: 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Zebra 33, Nancy Edward. Zebra 33, Nancy Edward. On the black Genesis.
1: Okay.

0: 4-4-3.
1: 132 Union Ave, apartment 403 Alpha. 403 Alpha, gonna be a Mr. Hong.
2: Copy that, LT. Thank you. 709.

0: And Lieutenant, could you notify Transit? Hackensack Street will be completely closed from Union Avenue to the trestle. They're going to be milling and paving today.
1: Received both directions, north and southbound.
0: Yes, completely closed.
1: Thank you.

0: Santa Costa.
1: Derek, come in.
2: All right, 3 occupants removed from the elevator. Elevator's been shut down. Repairs are on their way. Could lethal apparatus terminate command?
1: Copy, Chief 7-11.

0: 446.
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0: Oh, yeah, it's going to be 9-1. Both elevators right now are down, but they have a service coming this morning to repair one.
1: Receive 713.

0: 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Are you guys stopping at the establishment on the corner here?
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1: 93 Patterson and Morrissey with New Jersey, Papa 13, Victor Romeo.
0: What was the last on the plate?
2: 13, Victor Romeo Echo. Should come back to a blue line of security.
0: Thank you, sir.

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1: There it is.
0: Zero points.

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All personnel, please stand by for an announcement. Following 800 dispatch tones are in honor of Lieutenant Edwin Sanchez on the occasion of his retirement from the Passaic Fire Department.

0800 0800. On behalf of the Honorable Mayor Hector Lora, Chief Patrick Trenacost, and the men and women of the Passaic Fire Department, we wish to congratulate Lieutenant Edwin Sanchez for the 25 years of dedicated and distinguished service to the great city of Passaic and its fire department. We wish you a very happy and healthy retirement.

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2: Line is attested at the Sake Fire Department evacuation tone.

Station 32, respond to 601 Riverside Avenue for a female stuck in the front elevator. That's 601 Riverside Avenue for a female stuck in one of the front elevators.

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0: 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Lincoln School will be conducting an evac drill.
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0: 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I have New Orleans side covered.
1: Where is it?
2: Avenue, Battalion Chief 4, engines 234, ladder 2, response to an alarm activation. 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Time now 8:45.

0: 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Engine 1, the area of Brook Avenue and Elmwood Avenue for wires down. Time now, 8:48.
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0: 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Just be advised, I notified the building department to do a follow-up with the elevator in 61 Riverside.
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Arcadia 612, Heights Police to the Fire Department. You're responding to Teterboro 1 Malcolm Ave, Western Carriers for a water flow alarm and Zone Mike 11. Arcadia 612, Heights Police to the Fire Department. You're responding to Teterboro 1 Malcolm Ave, Western Carriers for a water flow alarm and Zone Mike 11. Timeout 937, 413.

0: 590. 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
1: I'll be 9-1. I have information for a report.
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3: With an update. 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

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Wallach, commercial building, type 1. Alarm sounding. Nothing to report outside. 6 on, Genevieve.

KCR 939 Rutherford Police, the Rutherford Fire Department, 56 Sylvan Street, private contractor just struck a gas line. That's 56 Sylvan Street, PSE&G just being notified now.

0: 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Could you respond from East Passaic? You have to respond from East Passaic Avenue.
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right near the corner of East Passaic, just like two or three off. 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
0: There were no parking violations in the area. 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

0: 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Commander, go ahead.
1: Yeah, that's confirmed. Well, the employee, he ran the pipe for the freezing. The water shut it down. We told him to call our company to do the repair. He just showed myself a available command terminated.
0: Chief 5 to 9.

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0: one for it.
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0: When you get a chance in the west end of town, Atkins Hillside, Bob Inc., apparently there was a gentleman in an orange work truck that was soliciting for blacktop on driveway, something of that nature. Unknown if they have a permit or not.
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0: 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I'll be back in.

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0: 165.
1: 165.
0: Talk to the extended stay. Apparently, there was a female transported to the hospital last evening, and her 10-year-old son was left in the room. Now a domestic violence agency called requesting a welfare check of that child and ensure that he's still there. Again, extended stay, room 342. Child's name is Jadiel. I'll put over chat.
1: Receive.
0: Okay, thank you. One 148, once you're clear, you can have that way as well.
2: Receive. I'm at that location now.

0: 148, I'm clear of the bank. I'll head over to the extended tank.
1: Copy that. The caller came in through County 911, and the caller was from a domestic violence shelter. She was made notification, and she also contacted DCP&P as well, so they're aware. I'm going to start looking at reports and see if this was a private thing or what went on.
2: Two-eight-six. Information gathered. Pretty
3: Students 88.

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What was the new number? Race.

0: 148.
1: Great.
0: Any update from Family Services?
1: Negative. I'm going to call back the other party from JVWS, the domestic violence, to see if they had a point of contact over there. Did you locate the child?
0: Affirmative. Alone in the room. They want, we could bring him to headquarters. Stand by there instead of leaving him here.
1: Affirm.
0: Received 142, 156.

0: 148-140. Just 156 to break from there. Can you have him respond to the extended stay, third floor?
1: Give me a minute, I'll
2: get him. 156, go ahead.
0: 148-156. Need you to respond to the extended stay. We're in room 342. I need your assistance translation.
2: Receive, I'm in route.
3: Do you need an ambulance or any other assets over there right now?
0: -156 comes out. Maybe we could communicate a little bit better. I'll let you know shortly.
3: Copy.

0: Good.
1: I know you're playing phone tag in there. If you can, reach out to Steve Hawkins. I see Red Roof and items here. Maybe they have the possibility of mom or where she could be.
0: You were very low. I didn't quote the end of that.
1: There's other hotel items here. Possible sleep focus. Maybe want to give them a call, see if they had any kind of incidents.
0: Can you send me a picture of her passport? This way I could relay something to them.
1: Barbara's coming now.

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0: 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First name is Mary. She dropped off in an Uber. East Coast Toyota, 181 Broad.
2: 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I'm around the corner. You can put me up.
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0: That's

0: 148. EMS out here. Do you want us to come up, or do you think we can get them down here?
1: I have to come up. It's, we still haven't been able to get them home.
0: Reese, do you think a stretcher would assist?
1: At minimum, a chair. At minimum.
0: Reese.

0: 148?
1: Alright, Seagawkus has nothing on those individuals. Can you have 165 break?
0: Negative. Not right now.
1: Okay, receive.

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1: LT, can you respond to the area of 613 Industrial Road? 2-car MVA, no injuries.
0: Three, six.

0: I did too.
1: I did too.
0: Can you please 88 and come to the front desk? Just check your chat.
2: Greetings.

0: 4390 in the area. LT, you have a description of the vehicles?
1: Out on the curb in front of that business. That's where the county said.
0: Appreciate it.

0: Yes, sir.
1: All right, holy name, be transporting that juvenile male. Headquarters with 165 on board. Her vehicle is going to be left at the extended stay. 156 is following, and I'll be right behind them.

0: 148, just, I know you're busy, but if you can confirm that the juvenile room is clear, we'll bring them in there. We can sit there until family services come.
1: Received. Are you able to handle a call, or are you still tied up with that?
0: What do you got?
1: So Ram, in the parking lot of the Lowe's, somebody's photographing his vehicle, accusing him of a motor vehicle accident. He's going to be by the lumber yard.
0: Appreciate it.

0: 446.
1: 446.
0: I'll be 91. Peace was kept.
1: Let's see. Can you respond over to the 6th Street Firehouse? Got a report of the male in an older tan vehicle painting a sign.
2: Male to HUMC, medics on board taking a rest. I'll head over to Los.
3: I have another MVI. It's going to be Enoch Street. They made the right onto Hoboken Road. Too far MVI.
2: Emerald.

0: 148, I'm in the Lowe's parking lot. Okay, do you have a description on the vehicle or the caller?
1: A Ram by the lumber section.
2: One 147, I'll be on Hoboken.

0: 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Ram work van. 140.
1: 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I just did a pass. Nothing matching that description. I'll check one more time.
0: Received.

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2: 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He was hired by Sue to paint murals on the shed.
1: Received. 1154.
3: Now 148. 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Appears to be GOA. Did speak to someone who was in the lot. They didn't see anything out of the ordinary.
4: Did you see the

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0: Are you available? Another MVA for you in the parking lot of, the rear parking lot of 875 Washington Ave. That's going to be our day. 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

0: to this bus.
1: Dispatch 5 Triple 3, alarm was reset, and it is holding reading normal. For the record, SRO was on scene. The Terminator was able.
0: Thank you.

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I'll be out of BJ's for a few minutes speaking with management.

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1: Okay. 47.

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0: Can you meet our code enforcer, Angel, at the 333 Grove Street? There's an unknown, something unknown going on there. He's requesting please respond to assist him.
1: Appreciate it.

0: I got a second hand. It sounded like there might be a medical, but I'm not sure. Just let me know what you got when you get there.
1: Okay.

potential fire alarm, 89 Euland Street. It's going to be Meadowlands Property Department Building. Again, he showed up police to the fire department, have a commercial fire alarm, 89 Euland Street, Meadowlands Property Department Building. It's going to be second floor, zone 4. First call, 1358.

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0: one square to mouth. It says 8-9 Yulin, correct?
1: Yes, sir. They just tried to call and cancel. They said it was dust. I'm not sure if they reset the alarm on their own or not.
0: That's affirmative.

0: 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When they get here, I'll have them reset.
1: Wait,

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1: Go ahead, sir.
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1: Got it.
2: 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If you won't respond to it.
3: 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Just need to reset the alarm. It's caused by dust.
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1: Go for East Rutherford,
0: FP1. Alarm's been reset and holding a 9-1. 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
1: Okay, thank you.

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1: Yes.
0: I'll be on MV stop with New Jersey Rex, November 19, Papa Hotel Romeo, November 19, Papa Hotel Romeo, Patterson and Oak.
1: Please.

0: Hello, 4-6. Hello, 4-6. Oh, she's just on another thing. About just 5 more minutes. She's almost done. Everything's okay here.
1: Receive.
0: Yeah, I sent his DL over on InfoCop.
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0: going to be 93, King and Strong, New Jersey Reg. Romeo 11 Papa Romeo Zulu should come back to a white being, correction, white Mercedes Benz.
1: Let's see.

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1: I just pulled in, but I can break.
0: If you can, 615 Central Avenue, send in the ambulance. 94-year-old male fall victim, alert and conscious.
1: Receiving route.

0: 443. Any updates?
1: It's going to be a male black operator. 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He never left the passenger seat now. But a female black passenger. She wound up getting into the car with them. So they were yelling and screaming. It could be a domestic or just some sort of dispute. Nothing further than that. Clothing description was white tank tops for both. And like I said, it's a gray Jeep Cherokee, unknown New Jersey reg, headed towards Passing Plank Road, but the caller's at 45 Broad, so he's not sure exactly if they definitely went out to Plank Road or not.

0: 4443. I'm going to be out at 45 Broad. I checked the entire area of Patterson Plank Road and unable to locate that vehicle. I'll advise further.
1: Received. There's a male party at that business that was trying to get into the video camera footage, so hopefully he's been able to get in and provide you some more details.
0: I was talking to the caller.
1: Are you're at 45 Broad with the caller?
0: Affirm.
1: I then disregard my last, because that's what I was telling you to make contact with.
0: I received.

0: 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I'll be in the area assisting.
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0: Be on the lookout for a missing female out of the city of Passaic. She's going to be a 50-year-old Indian female wearing a black t-shirt, white and black pants, black scarf, sandals. She supposedly crossed over the Gregory at about 2 hours ago.

0: 443.
1: 443.
0: All right, I'll see. Both units are going to be 9-1. I got the info from the caller. I'm just going to check the surrounding buildings to see if there's any cameras. They were unable to pick up a plate from that vehicle.

This is a test. This is a test. KXX 443 Rutherford Police, Rutherford Ambulance, and KCR 939 Rutherford Police, Rutherford Fire Department. This is your daily test, 1700.

0: 148.
1: Got it.
0: I got another call. This one was 3 westbound, just prior to the Berry's Creek. 2-car NVA with a blue Honda and a gray Toyota. Unknown if this could possibly be involved in the first incident. So just let me know what you got out there if you need additional from Rutherford and surrounding agencies.
1: Appreciate it.

0: 165, they're good. 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I'll let you know what we need in a minute.
1: Is this in reference to the black BMW, the MVA, or both?
0: It is going to be the MVA. We are right on top of the highway screen, 3 West. 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I'll let you know in a minute.
1: Copy that. That's right.

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1: We're on Johnson.
0: Front of 83. That'll be an empty stop.
1: 29, you copy direct?

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0: 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It's going to be a verbal to the RL. I'll update the CAD once we get freed up. I'll be responding to 43 Parkville.
1: However, it was ordered.
0: Thank you, sir.
1: Tried calling back, not getting an answer.

0: 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No emergency at this time. Let's back in.
1: You got today, Dave.

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There will be an extension on Tuesday at number 2 firehouse. 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

0: We spoke with those juveniles. They were just wrestling and horsing around. No one was injured. 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They'll be on their way momentarily.
1: Kids being kids, receive.

88612, Hasbrook Heights Police, Hasbrook Heights Fire Department, Atlee, pager test. Repeating, Hasbrook Heights Police, Hasbrook Heights Fire Department, Atlee, pager test. 18:45 hours, dispatcher 411.

engine burning.

0: Arcadia 612, Hessel Kites, please, Hessel Kites Fire Department. 101 Industrial Avenue in Peterborough reported structure fire. Repeating, Hessel Kites, please, Hessel Kites Fire Department. 101 Industrial Avenue on reported structure fire. 1910 hours, dispatcher 411.
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0: 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I already started your Woodridge.
1: WNJU 329, Woodridge Police for the Woodridge Fire Department. We have a mutual aid request from Hasbrook Heights, 101 Industrial, for a working fire. Repeat, WNJU 329, Woodridge Police for the Woodridge Fire Department. We have a mutual aid request from Hasbrook Heights for one ladder truck to respond to 101 Industrial for a working fire. Time's going to be 1912.
0: Car fire inside the warehouse.
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Has text, please has text fire department. Signal 1030 has been issued 101 industrial for a working structure fire. Heating has text, please has text fire department. Signal 1030 has been issued for 101 industrial for a working structure fire. 17, 19, 14 hours, 741.

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1: I got a sprinkler activated on the holding supply.
0: Two's on the system.

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0: Respond to that Moon Out gas industrial. You got orders?
1: Yeah, somebody. Yeah, somebody, because the parking lot is full of cars. 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
0: Yeah, Jeep.
1: Get the high gun over there in the complex.
0: Shit.

0: Please be advised the working fire assignment's been notified.
1: Command from the wooded truck, we're approaching. 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
1: Go for the drop, Chief.
0: Hey, keep it on the street. 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
2: I got a burn victim on the Delta, side. Need a bus. 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They need ALS and BOS on the Delta, so Alpha Delta Corps. I got a burn victim, second degree burn.
3: Alright, receive. Come on, Slaughter High. I got one burn, breathing slur. Get the medic in the ambulance, please.
4: Be notified, responding.
3: Alright, we got one line tracing operation.
4: Acting 21.

0: While one in server responding to Teterboro, we're coming in off of Bunaki Ave. Who's coming? Squad 1 coming off of Bunaki Ave. Alright, Mrs., I need you to feed the hydrant. To confirm, it's on the bend, correct? Yeah, that's correct. 3CK.
1: There's also a hydrant right at Vincent Place.
0: Yeah, I would like to hear the Vincent Place hydrant. That's the closest one. Police car in the middle of the street, please. Take police car, get out of the way.

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2: All broken up, command, repeat.
1: Yeah, you need to heat the hydrant in your way because I got too many cars on the way.

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1: High command, Little Perry 306.

0: 15 above, 26 in the dark room.
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0: Receive. 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

Union 856 calls the police, calls the fire department. Mutually request out of Hasbro Heights to respond to their fire headquarters at 248 Hamilton Ave. KCNA 56 calls the police, calls the fire department. Fire department is requesting for mutual aid out of Hasbro Heights for the standby at their firehouse at 248 Hamilton Ave. Timeout 1930.

0: dizendo com a...
1: Closer on by hitting this one in front of 430 Industrial.
2: The club is one, he's in decent place. He's in the Dolph apartment next to 101.
1: Alright, decent place.
0: Negative, Elsie.

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Command to the spot, charge the hydrant. It's coming.

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1: Engine 1 will be responding momentarily.
0: Engine 1, report to the fire scene.
2: Command, evacuate. We got full lines working. I got a crew in the roof, open the roof. We're making progress. 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
3: Receive second alarm has been notified. 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
0: Go to 10. Yo, have engine 1 report to the fire scene. Have them come in industrial from the Woodard side.
2: Repeat.
0: Engine 1 responding. Good.
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0: Jamen, altså, har du højt? 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We see making progress. We got all hand working.
1: Calls up 710 to Heights Command. Where do you need them? Ninja 1 to 710.
2: Currently en route to Hamilton Avenue.
0: Okay, received. So I got the hockey fan engine, Munaki engine, side of roof ladder, right?
2: That is correct. You should have another BLS unit on scene there, besides the one treating the patient, and call if that BLS has also been notified. Stand by.
0: Okay, received. No EMS, they can't go down Markham Avenue or 46. Stand by that side.
2: Ladder 3.
3: Be advised, we're 2 minutes out. Stand by, it's fire out.
2: Ladder 3.
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0: 710 across that. 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Have a ride.
1: The FDC in charge, and I'm sending my manpower to the command post.
2: Hey, 6-man. 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Yeah, we got a second base in burn. Holding A, reading all things.
3: The Saddlebrook ladder in Hamilton Avenue at this time.
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1: 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South Hackensack.
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0: 2 liter Ferris.
1: Yes, Chief.
0: Yeah, shut down the APC. They tried to shut it down.
1: Okay, I get you out. APC is shut off.

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1: Coming in for interference.
0: Yeah.
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